Some people think little girls should be seen and not heard, but I think

Odds were 100 to 1 against me. The world thought the heights were too high.

all laughed at Christopher Columbus when he said the world was round. 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